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1: Letting all the ladies know what guys talk about. You know, the finer things in life.

out my message to you. As a matter of fact, I don't let nothing hold you back. If the scat man can do it, so can you. Everybody's saying that the scat man stutters, but does and never stutter when he sings. But what you don't know, I'm gonna tell you right now that the stutter and the scat is the same thing. Yo, I'm the scat man. 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I'm the scat man. Why should we be pleasing any politician? Reasons we

out my message to you. 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

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For me to stand here tonight and say that I'm 20, that I'm well into my 21st year, and I live with an unmanageable life, and that I'm powerless, and that I can justify all kinds of things because I'm a powerless alcoholic with an unmanageable life, would not be anything attractive for somebody sitting here. Something came between me and alcohol more than 20 years ago, August 17th, 1982, and that, whatever it is, has been there ever since. And I do not live an unmanageable life. If I do some stupid thing, it's not because I'm alcoholic.